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2: This is attorney Ken Nugent. If you were injured in a terrible car or truck accident in Athens, and now you're at the mercy of the insurance company, you are a sitting duck. 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A low-hanging fruit for the insurance company's tricks and traps. 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
6: I'm BD Rollins of Spark Thibodeau with the Weather Channel. Nice weather ahead all week. Some cooler mornings. By the weekend, we could be looking at some rain again. We're keeping an eye on that. A few clouds overnight, low 56. Sunny Tuesday, high 78. A light easterly wind. Sunshine on Wednesday, low 53. A high near 80. Mostly sunny. Warmer Thursday, low 53, a high of 85.
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0: This is your home for Georgia Bulldogs football. 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
7: I'm Beatty Rollins to Spark Thibodeau with the Weather Channel. Nice weather ahead all week. Some cooler mornings. By the weekend, we could be looking at some rain again. We're keeping an eye on that. A few clouds overnight, low 56. Sunny Tuesday, high 78. A light easterly wind. Sunshine on Wednesday, low 53. A high near 80. Mostly sunny, warmer Thursday, low 53. A high of 85.
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